to Charles 53 a parking complaint? It's a parking complaint, 546 Cedar Street, 546 Cedar Street, across the Prospect. It's a black Tesla SUV blocking the RP's driveway. I have to play the 9 Victor, yellow John 188. And it comes back 1031A, current 26 Tesla SUV out of Sausalito.

33. 33, yeah. Vehicle is parked legally, not blocking the driveway. 10-8. I got it.

0: two Charles. Did you want to 1066?
1: Good.
0: Did you want to 1066 at 1013 Woodland Avenue, 1013 Woodland, cross of Astor? RP is Richard. He's 13. He's going to be standing by for contact at that location. He said that there were two high school age subjects that he didn't know that were on e-bikes that were following him while he was riding his bike in Fultingham. They left on their bikes going towards Arroyo. The RP worried about them following him home. And again, he's standing by for contact. Black shirt, black pants on a golden bike.
1: Good work.

0: going on?
1: 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It's just a little bit different. It's a little bit different.

0: 33 units, fires out in the area of 45 Mountain Home Road. Again, 45 Mountain Home, for a report of a large oak tree that fell down across the road, and cars are having to pass on the shoulder to get around it.
1: 10-4, I'm advised.

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0: 6, Frank George, Frank 417, Great Praise of 1.
1: Definitely.

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0: Hello, Lincoln. I know. First, Union Sam, Mary out of Nora, break.
1: Good.
0: 615 of 05, male out of SF, break for numbers.
1: Go ahead.
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1: Go ahead.
0: Just confirming you're the prior boy 31. We still have X-ray 54 showing Sergeant Mueller.
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0: Double F, first last, Adam Nora Edward Zebra, second last, Diaz with a Z, first of Johan, John Henry, Ocean Adam Nora, middle of Alberto, break.
1: God.
0: 11-14-96. Other male out of Burlingame, break for numbers.
1: God.
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0: 9 Paul Victor Edward 200 on a gray Prius. Unknown.

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1: 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Hey,

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1: Got it.

0: 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It's 31A. You challenge.
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0: 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Could be 1182 on ECR in Britain.
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1: Sorry, Adonis was talking, but what was that cross on hold again?
0: Bing.
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0: 6 William Echo Sam 9.
1: Sorry, there's the last three numbers again.
0: 6 William Echo Sam 970. Say all three silver.
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1: Charles 53, go.
0: He's southbound on ECR and Brayton. It's blocked right now.
1: Copy, southbound ECR blocked.
2: Good one with him.
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1: Yeah, for your partner request.
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0: Double last, first last is Nora, Ocean John. Second last is Nora, Ida, John. First to Elmer, Edward Lincoln, Mary Edward Robert, middle of Moses, Mary Ocean Ida, Sam Edward, Sam Bray.
1: Go ahead.
0: 12-16 of 1994. HM, numbers on Devonshire.
1: Got it, go ahead.
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0: Kelsky 52. 31A, UTL and match on info, but the last, or one of the last names does match the last name of Zaro.
1: Copy.

0: County, 750.
1: 750, huh?
0: Can you see if Belmont can respond for a limited issue report involving one of our vehicles?
1: Definitely.

0: Kenner K22. I'll be out with 1154 South on East Bay Shore south of Seaport.
1: East Bay Shore and Seaport.
0: Adam North 28301, Arizona, please.
1: Copy, can you tell us to talk about?
2: Yeah, occupied by one.

0: K22, that plate is coming back 31 and current on a Chevy Express van U-Haul.
1: 10-4. I'll be out. 2.
0: Copy 2.

0: I'll take another unit for one. K-22.
1: Another unit for K-22.
2: Charles 21.
1: 21, copy.

0: Okay, 22. Oh, geez, 29.
1: Go first.
0: Double last. First last. Tom, Ocean, Boy, Adam, Robert. Second last. Mary, Yoon, Lincoln, Adam, Tom. Ida, Lincoln, Lincoln, Ocean. First of Jose. Common spelling. Great.
1: Go ahead.
0: 6-4-1991. Yeah, his number's out of Grove City.
1: Copy.
0: Yeah, Marshall.

0: K-22 here. Subject's 1031 County Record, valid Yell. Has only booked for his last booking was June 22nd this year. On 2800, 602, and 21960, and prior for ages. And you have another?
1: Lawson McDowell, Mary Charles, David Ocean, William Edward, Lincoln, Lincoln, Ursa Ralph, Robert Adam Lincoln, Paul Henry, 1024, 1956. Here are those numbers out of Greenwood, Redwood City.
0: Definitely.

0: Dave K 22. Ralph is going to be 10:30 on Marina.
1: Alright.
0: 10:30 on Marina, 1000 for HS 11364 out of the ESA.
1: Is it match on?
0: First, last, and GOP.
1: Four.
0: Yeah, beyond that, he is going to have a valid DL, and I have numbers you want.

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1: Nora 406-8774.

0: Can we start an additional fill expedited for the Scion? You have the plate?
1: Negative, got it.
0: 7 Nora, Paul Paul, 960.
1: Copy. Is that going to be rotational?
0: Sorry, loud horn. What was that?
1: Sorry, you're coming to low volume 10-9?
0: I didn't catch your last traffic because of the horn.
1: Copy. Just a rotational tow for that, Scion?
0: Abrams.

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1: 21, good.
0: Yellow 4834909.
1: Copy.

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0: Decent form, the warrant.
1: 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Fire sight.
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1: K22, case is 5797. 5797.

0: Charles 51. Action says it should be less than 10 minutes. Their driver's coming southbound 101 right now.
1: Thank you. Hey, Charles 20. I copy the road rage. Do they want on-scene contact or is a phone call okay?
0: Clear. Originally, they did want on-scene contact, but now they're saying they're going to be heading home to their address on Cloud Avenue. You want me to just start CHP?
1: Hey,
0: from.
1: Different.

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1: 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First last name is Ramirez with a Z. Second last name, Vega, Victor Edward George Adam. First of Ramiro, Robert Adam, Mary Ida, Robert Ocean. Break.
0: Go ahead.
1: H.M. 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
0: Go for it.

0: Charleston. Everyone, UTL match on info given. There was a hit for a diversion for Ramirez Vega with a 10-5 of 80 DOB, but not with 9-15 needed for.
1: I copy. Do we have one for the date of birth of 10-20-1982?
0: Let me check that one.

0: Jonathan, that's AFIRM for Ramirez Vega versus Ramiro 10-20-82. We do have a probation hit, search and seizure conditions for 602 as of May this year.
1: I copy, I'm go for it.
0: Definitely.

0: in trouble. And if I saw it, Bay and Charter.
1: Bay and Charter.
0: We went black over black.
1: Copy.

0: biraz daha hayattan seks edeceğim.
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0: We have an RP outside the North Fair Oaks cyber question to speak with the deputy for advice regarding custody issues with his ex. It was Xenoron.
1: Good work.
2: All right. K-22, Honda.

0: County Sheriff Finn, 1029 verbal.
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1: Go ahead.
0: 11-11-1984-84, WM Road City, transient.
2: Go for it. I'll be out with RV.
1: Oh, yeah. Jason, you go.

0: Charleston, subject's 1031 county record. He is on county probation for 594 out of our county. Search term Sam 5 and Nora 3. He's got an expired deal.
1: I copy. I'll take another good one for a search.
0: Copy.
2: Charles 20, I'll do another.
0: Charles 20, 10-4.

0: County K 22. Can I get it? The antenna number?
1: 57236.
2: County Charles Town, we'll be on it first.
1: 10-4.

0: Henry Charles, calling at 1028 on a laptop serial number.
1: Charles, morning, go ahead.
0: Paul 30, Tom 002.

0: Games, if you will.
1: Jennifer, do we have vehicle info for the tow, or is it just going to be owner's request?
0: Who was that owner's request?
1: Jennifer.

0: probably out with one at Porto and Sando.
1: Tap 31 at Porto and Sando.
0: Hey, from BM Gray over White. Okay, that's 29.
1: Go ahead.
0: Last of Paul Henry Ida, Lincoln Lincoln Ida, Paul Sam. First of Lincoln Lincoln Ocean Yellow David. Break.
1: Go ahead.
0: UB 213-1980 BM at Oakland. Break for number.
1: Go ahead.
0: Boy 9629.
1: Denver. Already coming.

0: 2 Charles 31, subject 1031, county record valid DL. He is on county probation, Contra Costa County, for 666.1. He is a restrained party in the serve criminal protective order. Protected party is a Shnita McKee. He's also shown on county probation out of Alameda County for 2736.
1: 31 copies, and just want to confirm all that probation is good for service.

0: unfortunately, we do not know terms for Contra Costa County. It's not listed. And the only terms listed for the Alameda County one is just be of good conduct.
1: Copy. I'll be going for search. I've got 30 with me.
0: Copy that.

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1: 51, I copy Jack in the Box, go ahead.
0: Hi, Robert. Hallboy, 361, black Honda with one.
1: 51, 10-4.

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0: All right. 53 in route. 53 temper.

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0: Alvarado, Adam Lincoln Victor, Adam Robert, Adam David Oceans versus Jose Common Middle Luis Freak.
1: Go ahead.
0: 813-02, male verbal, Redwood.
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0: K57 29 on a female.
1: K57.
0: Two last. First last is Edward Sam Charles Ocean Tom Ocean. Second last Barrera Boy Adam Robert Robert Edward Robert Adam. First name's Ingrid Ida Nora George Robert Ida David. Middle of Mary Adam George David Adam Lincoln Edward Nora Adam. Break.
1: Go ahead.
0: 9/5/2003. You see the female. This is off a consular card.
1: Tougher.
0: K52. It's going to be 5/9/2003.
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0: 52. She's 1031A. None issued on an X-ray number only out of 2nd Avenue in Redwood.
1: Copy. Everyone, you clear for the male's actual name?
0: Go ahead.
1: Glass versus Alvarado, 2nd. George Adam Lincoln, David Adam, Mary Edward Zebra. First of Emerson, Edward, Mary, Edward Robert, Sam Bosanora, 14 of 02, male, over

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1: K-52,
0: it's ECR and Arroyo. RP is in a white Volkswagen Jetta versus a gray Ford sedan.

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1: Hey, from one ending 686 and the other ending 688.
0: Copy. 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

0: Voilà, j'avais un. 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Last of Zebra, Adam Charles, Adam Robert Ida, Adam Sam, first of Samuel, Sam Adam, Mary Union, Edward Lincoln, middle initial V Victor Break.
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0: 21, Eastern 31, County Record 9 issue deal. Last booking 2008 on HS. Price for 148. 653 K King. And various other HS charges.
1: I'm good for.
0: Got the call for.
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2: 9 Adam, Union Charles, 549. Gray left is on 5 times 2.
0: Definitely.

0: I was 32 to run verbal.
1: Very good.
0: Last of Vargas, Victor Admiral, Robert George, Adam Sam, First Luis, Lincoln Union, Ida Sam, Brick DB.
1: Got it.
0: 10-12-2004, male, EPA, break for second.
1: Yep, step out.

0: Charles 30, subject 1031, county record. He's got a full name from his county record as Luis Vargas Juarez with that DOB, and he's not issued out of the EPA. I have numbers for him.
1: What are the numbers?
0: Yellow 7294357. Go with the next card.
1: Master Gonzalez with his Z-Zebra. First to Alejandro, Adam Lincoln, Edward John, Adam Nora, David Robert Ocean, Frank Fidelia.
0: Go ahead.
1: 12-16-2007, male, EPA, same address.
0: Yeah.

0: K-52, I'll be out with one at Howard under the Caltrain tracks.
1: K-52, copy.
0: The male sleeping on the ground, flew over black, white metal.
1: Tower.

0: Hey, Charles 30. UTL a match for Alejandro. Looking at history at the address on Euclid in East Palo Alto. We do have priors there for people with Blessing Gonzalez, but nothing for Alejandro.
1: Double. We'll call for.
0: Copy. Charles 21, I'll take the case number.

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1: 10-4, Anthony. He's one.
0: 10-4.

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1: Gift shreds.
0: Asa Hoffman, Henry Ocean, Frank, Mary Adam, Nora. First of Mark, Mary Adam, Robert King, middle of Travis. Break.
1: Okay.
0: 7/10 of 1967, white male, sings out of South Florida.
1: Definitely.

0: SPF 52. Your subject, approximately 5'8", 190, blonde over brown.
1: Where are you from?
0: Copy. There's a limited extradition 1030 hit out of Georgia for Mark Hoffman with his TOB. The first name is spelled differently, though. Mary Adam Robert Charles. I'll run it with that info.
1: You say it's Mark with a C.
0: Copy.
1: Saying he's been to Georgia.
0: Yep.
1: In 52, what was the info on the 1030 out of Georgia?
0: This is a limited extradition. Looks like it's driving on a suspended or revoked license and on a motorcycle without a helmet.
1: Copy, I'm code 4.
0: Therefore, beyond that, looks like he doesn't have any further info. He does have a California X-ray number, 9 issued status.
1: Copy.

0: 12:30.
1: There you go.
0: We try to run Gonzalez again. He has a double last. Gonzalez, Z, Zebra, and Juarez, John Union, Adam Robert, Edward Zebra, Percy of Alejandro, DOB 12-16-07, male EPA.

0: Hotel 30. That info, there is a match on that same address on Euclid. He is 1031A. No issue. The numbers are on.
1: Double service.
0: So it was black over brown, 6'1", 78.

0: 17th in Bay.
1: 17th in Bay.
0: HM Black over Black. How about 29?
1: Copy, go ahead.
0: Double last, first last, George Adam, Lincoln, Lincoln, Adam, Robert, David, Ocean. Second last, George, Ocean, Nora, Zebra, Adam, Lincoln, Edward, Zebra. First of Robert, Ocean, David, Robert, Ida, George, Ocean, Break.
1: Go ahead.
0: UB 0305-1982, HM Transient, advising probation.
1: Yes.
2: Charles Levin, recover.
1: 11.

0: 31. Looks like he's going to be on search and seizure court probation. He's got a slightly different or switched DOV. It's 5-3 of 82. He's also the restrained party and he served criminal protective order, protected parties, and he's Fed Palacios. His last booking in March on a 602.5 and 242, press for HS 485, and basically just a whole bunch more HS.
1: 10-4, go 4 on a search.

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1: 11-2, go ahead.
0: 25922. Good morning.
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0: 2.52, 11.84 at 275 Industrial Road. 275 Industrial Road, across the Quarry Road. RP called about 15 minutes ago. He said that traffic's been stopped at this location for unknown reason all the way to Holly.
1: I copy.

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1: Sorry.
0: 2.51, parking dog complaint, 750 Knoll Drive, 750 Knoll Drive, cross up Elizabeth Street. It's an ongoing issue with the barking dog, and RP did advise that the owner's been cited previously for the same. We do have extensive history here for the same.
1: Copy. You can clear it out through PE. Custom checks.
0: 2.51, 10-4.

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0: Super 11, 2410, I have a disturbance. 2411, 2410. It's a 415 at Family Oaks Family Health. Sorry, Fair Oaks Family Health at 2710 Middlefield Road, across from Hurlingham Avenue. There's a one male adult getting into the tow truck driver's face, trying to get into his vehicle. 2411, it looks like parties are separated. The tow truck driver did leave, and the male is in the parking lot walking. It's called him by a passerby. Don't worry. 2411, correction. It is going to be security calling.
1: You copy. Do we have any description of the subject?
0: Confirm, it's a white male adult wearing a blue shirt, black pants, negative weapons scene.

0: 211 from County.
1: Hello.
0: 211, we were landline with the tow truck driver. He advised that he's still on scene, but he moved to separate himself from the other party. He's currently waiting in front of 2500 Middlefield. The WMA threatened to hit him with his fist and also to hit his truck and became aggressive, and that's why he left. He's waiting for contact still.
1: Can you confirm 2500 bucks?
0: Hey, from 2500 Middlefield.
1: Copy, I'm 97. I see that tow truck.
0: 211, 10-4.

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0: 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He just wants us to disperse the subject as he's gonna tow another vehicle from the same area. So, show me route to 2710.
1: Yeah, please.

0: Johnny 2420. I'm not with Lemon.
1: 2420, I was 11.
0: I'm out with a security guard. Code 4. I'm looking for the subject. The one I contacted earlier is not the same subject.
1: I copy. You're out with the security guard. 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

0: San Jose, the paramedics are responding to 1240 Holly Street, apartment number 8. In the hallway, there is a 50-year-old female, conscious and breathing, bleeding from the cheek and knee. She's ETOH, and she's conscious and breathing.
1: Say ETOH.
0: 2x52.

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1: Okay, go for
0: Middlefield, and I'm working on your subjects. Okay.

0: 11 years, subject is 1031 with a county record. Last booking was in 2023 for 646.9, 166, 637.7, 1202.2.1. Priors for 602.5 and 646.9. And I'm out
1: deal. Yeah, my call me. Code 4.
0: Continue 4, Middlefield.

0: Rodriguez from Sherfield. The front door's open now.
1: Go ahead.
2: How about 28 for the suspect's vehicle?
1: Go ahead.
2: 19 Robert Mary 872 is a Prius.
1: Can you tell me the last three digits?
2: 872.
1: 2.11 on your plate of 9 King Robert Mary 872. It comes back recently towed out of your location. Comes back expired 3/20/26, 2009 Toyota out of San Pablo. There is negative report file.
2: Who's the RO of the vehicle?
1: The RO is a Marcelo Cadillo. I can try to make a match on him.
2: Thank you.

0: বলে আমি শুনে গেলে ঠিক হবে।
1: Two 11, your case number is 5804-5804 at 708. Two 11, I did make a match on the R of the vehicle. He's 1031 invalid, and I'll send his return to your screen.
0: Copy, thank you.

0: Johnny Boy 3 with the 1029. This is gonna be verbal. My 2-6, Flap of my 2-6, Mary Adam, Tom, Union, Zebra, Edward, King, First of Kathy, Charles, Adam, Tom, Henry, Yellow. It's gonna be 5-11-66.
1: 2-4-3-3-7-4. Can you tell about John Hurt? I'll try maybe Catherine.
0: Okay.

2.53. I did find a match on her. First name is going to be King Adam Tom Henry Ida. I'll run her AKs.

2423, your subject is 1031 with a county record. Last booking was in 2024 for 23152, priors for the same, as well as 20,002. She has a DL and she's on court probation listed only on the DL. It looks like she's associated to apartment number 7.

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1: Whatever.
0: We're going to attempt to make contact at room 403.
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0: see George Hardy on the parking plate?
1: George 21.
0: To George 21, is the parking plate for Holiday Industrial? Holiday Industrial is eastbound Holiday between Old County and Industrial. There's a blue Jetta four-door parked in a no parking zone. Plate of 9 X-ray Charles Chop 319.
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1: Record for so far, UTL. Tow truck company and the driver called back and are asking not to press charges. But the security guard is still wants the subject trespass, so we're trying to still looking for the subject. No luck.
0: Do I love that for?

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2: Two by 11. UTL, you can show us to me.
1: 2 by 11, 10-4. Two by 11 for the case taking. Did you want me to put it down as a 415?
2: I'm gonna cancel it.
1: Jennifer.

0: Bloomsbury Magazine, it's 5 in a row for public assist at 2823 Devonshire, 2823 Devonshire, cross of Dumbarton. There's a cat in a tree. It's been there for 3 days. It's up 30 to 40 feet.
1: Stand for. I fire advice. They need us.
0: Standing up, please.
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0: 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Harpies, Heather, they're calling back to speak with any available deputy regarding a parking complaint, abandoned vehicle for an RV.
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Time is responding to 15 Azalea Lane, 88-year-old male, conscious breathing. The call for high firefighters.

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0: 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RP works for AT&T. They're requesting assistance obtaining video footage from a previous incident. She said that she needs it for a meeting today, and she's standing by at the gas station for contact.
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1: 31.
0: 2.31, it's 1182 report, 3788 Woodside Road, cross of Oak Hill Drive. It occurred on Saturday night. Four subjects in a golf cart crashed after the brakes failed. They all self-transported on Saturday, but the golf cart is still there. The event manager is requesting a report.
1: Hello.

保证的幸福不就是？火眼之文，告别。Ball 17, ball 15. Go. Can you advise the last vehicle that heads down the hill after passing you? Copy, I got all of traffic shut down. Copy, all shut down.

0: Sorry, 2 boy 20. I'm gonna break for an 1186 at Sequoia. I'm sorry, Redwood Junction.
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0: Sorry, not Sequoia, just Redwood Junction. It's a 8 X-ray Ocean Nora 912 Black Tesla with 3. I'm code 4.
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0: which one? 1029 on one?
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0: The last of Meta, Mary, sorry, Mary, Edward, Henry, Tom, Adam, first of Mohit, Mary, Ocean, Henry, Ida, Tom, break.
1: Got.
0: QB 630-1983-83, the OM out of Palo Alto, break the numbers.
1: Got.
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0: 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So call, we'll have high fives.
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0: Voilà, on a soigné. Ouais,
1: Je peux avoir des arrêts.
0: double last. First of all, it is Paul Adam, Robert Edward, David Edward Sam. Signal Malay, Victor Adam, Lincoln Edward Yellow. First of all, Marvin, Mary Adam, Robert Victor Ida Nora, middle Rodrigo. Break.
1: Go ahead.
0: 9/19/1991, HMA out of Redwood, other numbers.
1: Go ahead.
0: Frank, 8407890.
1: Do well on temper. Two boy 20, 2 boy 21, medical. Two boy 20, 2 boy 21, paramedics are staging at 220 Evans Road, room number 106 at the mental health. It's going to be the stage house, room 106. The patient is 47-year-old female, conscious of breathing, may be violent when responders arrive.
2: Copy. 2 boy 10 around.
1: 2 boy 10.
2: Boy 20. Do we have the 29 info for that patient?
1: Negative. They just said it's a 47-year-old female.
2: 10-4. Can we work on that and see if I have history?
1: I can attempt to. Fireside already hung up, and they did not leave a phone number. I'll check history.
2: Denver, thanks.
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0: 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Is that clear?
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0: 36 plate of 19431 Robert 3 comes back 1031A expired 12/2025 2018 international van out of Redwood City. Negative for bump pile.
1: Effort.
0: Two-by-20 from County.
1: Good.
0: 2x20, I was able to find a match on the subject. Her name is NX, Edward Nora Edward X-ray. She's 1031 with a county record. Last booking was in 2024 for 148, 602.1, 166, 422. Priors for 148 and 422. Priors also for 415.5. And she has a suspended or revoked deal. What is the receipt?
1: Yeah, more. Thank you.

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1: 2 Victor 607.
0: I've been wrapped in my motor pool.
1: Can I help you?

0: 31. Cancel 31.
1: Last unit tonight.
0: 2x10 from 31.
2: Hey.
0: Are you close?
2: Yeah, I'm right outside. I'm trying to get in.
0: You test.

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1: Triple 51.
0: 2x31, excuse me. Transporter to Cho. 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
0: Can you serve me an ambulance on Broadway and El Camino? Great for details.
1: Broadway, El Camino, go ahead.
0: The white male adult who fell over and hit his head, got a good size laceration to his forehead, conscious breathing, and can walk on assisted.
1: County copy. Do you have an approximate age?
0: 58 years old.
1: 58 years old.
0: Okay, go for it.
1: I copy, go for it.

0: 2x10, does he have any trust gain?
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0: So far.

0: See what I got. A 29 when you're clear.
1: 29, go ahead.
0: The crest, Charles Robert, Edward, Sam, Sam. First, it's Harry, Tom, Edward, Robert, Robert, yellow. Middle of Lynn, Lincoln, yellow, Nora, Nora. Break.
1: Go ahead.
0: 6-5, 1968, he's a white male out of San Mateo. Break for numbers.
1: Go ahead.
0: Boy, 3-3-4-7-1-6-2.
1: Confirming 1-6-2.

0: He was 10 years subject to 1031 with the county record. Last booking was in 2010 for 647F. Extensive history for the same prior is also for 23-152. And he has suspended or revoked TL with the service.
1: All right.

0: 2411, can I break you from your passing check for 415?
1: 11, send it.
0: 2411, it's 415 at 2600 Bay Road, 2600 Bay Road, cross of Douglas Avenue. There's a male in their 30s in a pickup truck blocking RP in and not letting RP and his employees out. Where am I getting further? Is there any to cover?
2: 20, I'm breaking from 410's location.
0: 2x20.
1: 11, is it physical or just verbal?
0: It's verbal.
1: Copy, I'm like less than 2 minutes away.
0: Can I help you? Seems like now the subject that was originally blocking the RP in is now moved in front of another business, but the RP is still requesting us to respond. And the RP's name is David.
1: Do you have any description of the subject? About 397.
0: It was a subject, unknown race, male, wearing a yellow vest and green shorts. He was making a delivery.
1: Copy, I'm 97.
0: So far.
1: Two by 11, I'm with RP.
0: 2x11 with RP.

0: Voilà.
1: Voilà.
0: Just for the cat, it was a little dispute over parking. Subject has left, or left prior to my arrival. Also.
1: Two point line, 10-4.
2: 5186, Old County American.
1: Two 51, Old County American, go ahead.
2: 19, Henry David 154. Blue Kia 1 on.
1: Right, okay.

0: 2-boy 10 with 2-boy 11 to cover dispersal.
1: 7, send it.
0: 2-boy 11 with 2-boy 10. It's going to be dispersal at 401 2nd Avenue. 401 2nd Avenue crosses Middlefield Road. It's a transient encampment being set up near the fence. Called in by facilities. That's not on scene.
1: Sorry, copy.

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1: 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Two by 20, I copy your own fee, that's all.

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1: Abram, that's what the caller advised. I can call them back.
0: If you wouldn't mind, we're at 401 second. There's nobody around. No.
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0: 220. I'm living with facilities. They said it might be on the other side of the property of possibly 3009 Middlefield. It's supposed to be against the supervisor office. I'm still in my
1: 10-4, we're at the supervisor office. Nothing on the front side. The back parking lot is secure. There's only a backpack in there. 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
0: Can't come. 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

0: 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And they said their landscaper saw it this morning.
1: 10-4, it might have found us.
0: 10-4.

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1: Sorry,

0: 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I'm 86, middle from the brick center.
1: 2x10, Middlefield, Berkshire, go ahead.
0: 9, Robert William George, 081. White Honda Accord, we want.
1: Okay, copy.

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1: Two 11, confirming 2800 block of spring.
0: Hey, 2800 block. It's going to be WMA gray over green.
1: Copy, Bucks up. WMA gray over green.

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1: 2 by 11, go ahead.
0: NLV Coast 4. Also, phonetically, Bowie, Robert, Edward, Adam, Union, Lincoln, Tom, Crystal, Nicholas, Nora, Ida, Charles, Henry, Ocean, Lincoln, Adam, Sam, Middle, Joseph, right?
1: Go ahead.
0: 419 of 1990, WMA out of Menlo Park. I got numbers.
1: Go ahead.
0: David, 7594109.
1: 2.11, 10-4, and I copy that you're code 4 on Springs.

0: 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Last booking was in 2009 for 11359 11360, and he is a valid deal.
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0: B20, and as far as the offer wires are at 768 Lakeview Way, we'll have fire advised. 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
0: 812-1980, OMA, transient, break.
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0: Paul 18, are you on the air?
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0: County, Boy 52, 1186, in front of Knob Hill and Redwood. 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
0: See George 24's dumping report at 101 Edge Hill Drive, 101 Edge Hill Drive, cross of Wildwood Avenue. Unknown subject dumped a bunch of kids' toys at the corner of Edge Hill and Fort Alaris. No suspect information.
1: 10-4. Paul, 18-9.
0: Okay, Paul, 18-10-4, to George 24, show you tonight.
1: 10-4, thank you. Paul, 18-4.

0: County, Boy 52, 1186, Old County, and Brigado.
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0: 8 George 77013 on a red Dodge pickup with one.
1: Yeah,

0: County Boy 10, Pet Stop. Columbia and Waverly.
1: Two by 10, Columbia, Waverly, go ahead.
0: Hey, Sam, right over, Brown.
1: Go for it.

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1: 2x10, go ahead.
0: Two last. First, Castellon de Leon, Charles Adam, Sam Tom, Adam Nora, Ocean Nora. Second, De Leon, David Edward Lincoln, Edward Ocean Nora. First, Romero, Robert Ocean, Mary Edward, Robert Ocean. Break.
1: Go ahead.
0: 924, 1978. He's a Hispanic male out of Redwood City. All verbal.
1: 2x10, 10-4.

0: Boyfriend, is he at the middle of Esteban, and could his first possibly be Romeo?
1: Ava.
0: Tough one. I'll rerun him with that as well.

0: 2x10. I'm still running him out. So far, he's showing 1030 on Mary. 10,000. Sorry. He's 1030 on Mary for $5,000 out of Redwood City for his 647H and 647F.
1: Copy. Yeah, where are you going, Coach?
0: 2x11.

0: 2%, I have the rest of his return when you're ready.
1: Good.
0: Your subject is 1031. He is 1031 married. He's also prohibited through AFS. He is the restrained party in a serve domestic violence order. He has a county record. Last booking was in April of this year for attempted 460, 647F, priors for H&S charges 243E, 136, and I don't have a DL for him.
1: Copy. Code 4, standing by for all of them.
0: Standing copies. Code 4, Columbia, Waverly. 2.52, status check.
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0: 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The ARP, you want contact?
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0: 10-4, the toys are on the sidewalk. 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
1: Hey, Nubbies.
0: I'll be there.
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1: 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So go for.
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1: 2-7, sorry, go ahead.
0: That's Edward Charles Henry Edward Victor Edward Robert Ida Adam. First of Ocean Boy Edward David. It's a male, DOB 89 of 2004 with the number.
1: The following no numbers?
0: With the number?
1: Go ahead.
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0: 18-1182 report at the AMA gas station, 907 Holly Street, cross of Industrial Road. Both parties are still on scene. The RP advised that she is afraid to move the vehicle and she's requesting assistance to evaluate the damage. And she advised that the other party is extremely elderly. She did call for her own tow already. They're just needing assistance.

0: Either Lina's paramedics are responding to Pinata College in building one on the first floor for a 70-year-old unknown gender or age, sorry, unknown gender for a fall victim.
1: 22-430, 10-4, have fire arrest, please.
0: Can I copy?

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1: 6 and Bay.
0: We're still rolling eastbound, or westbound on 6.
1: Still rolling westbound on 6.

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0: 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DOB 815 of 88, what number is it?
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0: 2131, KC is 1031 with a county record. Last booking was in June for 460, priors for 23103, 23109, and a valid DL.
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0: 2453, is a medical for 1385 Holly Street, apartment number 2, 1385 Holly Street, apartment number 2, cross of Walnut Street. RP is not on scene, they're the caregiver. Fire medics are en route. It's for a patient that's on hospice. She does not know that the RP is calling. She is having a sick call, but the caregiver is concerned that the patient does want to die.

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0: 9 Henry Union Nora 429 for the silver BMW. Hold on.
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0: The left of Fuentes, Frank Union, Edward Nora, Tom Edward Sam, first of Miguel, common spelling, in the middle of Alejandro, right?
1: Go ahead.
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0: 2D12, can you answer your subjective C as the first of Alejandro as well?
1: Remember my first of Alejandro?
0: A from Alejandro?
1: The middle name.
0: So far.

0: to 12 years, subject to 1031 with a county record. Last booking was in June of this year for 11395, extensive history for H&S charges, priors in 2015 for 148, and he has an expired deal.
1: Okay, fine. What was the return vehicle?
0: Plate of 9, Henry Union Nora, 429, comes back to 1031A, expired 12 of 2025, 2010 BMW, out of East Palo Alto, rip on file dated 7-17-2026, out of Redwood City.

0: Two boy 11.5, my name.
1: Two boy 11, go ahead.
0: Gonna be out of Guatemalan ID. That will last first of Garcia, common spelling. Second Alvarado, Adam Lincoln, Victor Adam Robert Adam, David Ocean. First of Jorge, John Ocean Robert George Ellsworth. Middle Ramiro break.
1: Good.
0: It's gonna be 9/11/1974, 74 HMA out of East Palo Alto. No numbers.
1: 2 11 10 4.

0: 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The ECR in Harbor, 6 Adam Mary Robert 780.
1: 2453, I copy ECR in Harbor. Can you 1009 the plate?
0: Six Adam Mary Robert 780.
1: 2453, how far? And what kind of vehicle is it?
0: Yeah, gray Volvo with one.
1: Ten copies.
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1: Yes, it does.
0: Do well on 10-4.

0: 2.11, does your subject possibly have another name of Kasada?
1: Hello? Negative. He does not. He did advise. He has a prior DV arrest.
0: 2.11, 10-4. Your subject is 1031 with a county record. Last booking was in 2009 for 273.5, 236, 422, 136.1, 591.5. Priors for TVs as well as 243, and that was ETL DL on him.
1: Copy, go for
0: Broadway. 2.53, I'm ready for your 1029.
2: It's going to be last of Dimitri's. David, Ida, Mary, Ida, Tom, Robert, Ida, Sam. Second last of Jason, John, Adam, Sam, Ocean, Nora. First of Secondy, Zebra, Adam, Charles, Henry, Adam, Robert, Ida, Adam, David, Edward, Sam.
0: Go ahead.
2: 115, 1985. It's gonna be a white male out of Hillsborough.
0: Go ahead.
2: David 2477366.
0: 2.53, 10-4.
3: Well, 11, 2.
0: 2.11, 10-4.

0: 11, 1154. This is going to be on 2nd Rosen.
1: Go ahead.
0: 11 Adam Henry Henry 437 is a silver Honda Accord.
1: 211, is it occupied?
0: 1-1.
1: Copy, with 1. Tubal 11 for your plate 7, Adam Henry Henry 437 comes back. Chapter 21 expired. 1/20/26, 2002 Honda, out of Redwood City. There's a negative report on file.
0: I copy. I'm contacting HM. Is it going to be yellow or black? I'm getting his info now. Code 4.
1: Contacting 1, HM yellow over black. 4 second, Rollinson.

0: 211, I have a 29 verbal.
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0: It's going to be double last. First of Posada, Paul Ocean Sam Adam David Adam. Second of Mayen, Mary Adam Yellow Edward Nora. First of Allen, Adam Lincoln Lincoln Adam Nora. Middle of Renato, right?
1: Go ahead.
0: 11:30 of 2001, 01, HM out of Redwood. No numbers.
1: 211, confirming 7:30, 2001.
0: 11:30, 2001.
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0: kind of cool with them. I'm 86, what's head and veterans?
1: 2x10, what's that? What was the second?
0: Veterans.
1: Veterans, go ahead.
0: 7 Mary 85060. It's a green Toyota truck with one.
1: Yeah, I hear you.
0: And 4010 back. I'll take another. Everyone cover.
1: David 12, can I show you en route to Woodside Veteran?
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0: to Will Evans, 531 Angel Max, for your subject. 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
1: 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I'm code 4, trying to get additional info. He advised he has county record. Last book, about 30 days ago.
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3: Two Boy 53, 1186 at 90 ECR at the show. Correction, the Chevron.
0: 2-boy-53 of the Chevron, go ahead.
1: 10-2, 2-boy-11. Update on the info.
0: 2-boy-11, standby just one. 2-boy-53, go to place.
3: 16635, Robert 2 on a white Silverado with one. Full
0: pass. Hang up, please.

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2: 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First name of Helen Henry Adam Lincoln Lincoln Adam Nora. Date of birth is the same except the year is 2002. 02.
1: 2-11, confirming. First name is Helen Henry Adam Lincoln Lincoln Adam Nora.
0: Affirm.
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0: 6 Tom, Ida, George, 024, and we're pulling into the bus parking lot.
1: Jacobs. What kind of vehicle is it? 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

0: 2431 on your plate of 6 Tom Ida George 024 coming back to a Mazda is showing a 290 reg associated to the vehicle.
1: Two boy 11
0: with that different spelling and DOB of your subject. He's 1031 with a county record. Last booking was in May of this year for 10851. 47, 182, priors for the same, as well as H&S charges, a negative deal.
1: 10-4. Go for
0: it. Go for a second, Rollison. 2x10, my apologies. Go ahead with your 1029.
2: No worries, two left. First, Saturday Naga, Robert Edward Yellow, Nora Adam, George Adam. Second, to Cortez, Charles Ocean, Robert Tom Edward Zebra. First, to Juan, common spelling, great.
0: Go ahead.
2: February
1: 10th, 1999.
2: The
1: transient mail out of Redwood. I'll report. 2x10, 10-4. Boy
0: 30, can you head this way? 31 from 30. All right, you're out. Daddy copies.

0: 231. Who does the 290 hit come back to?
1: It comes back to Edward Gutierrez, date of birth of 6/18/1979.
0: 10-4, same compliance.
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0: Ya me están haciendo el pueblo.
1: 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Confirm their birthday is 2/10 of 1999?
0: Ava.
1: Zephyr.
0: Let me see.
1: 2 by 11, 10-4.

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1: Go ahead.
0: He's 1030F Frank for $25,000 for 459 failure to appear out of our

0: by 31 year subject. Edward is 1031. He's a 290 reg. He is in compliance. His county record loss booking was in 2006 for 290 A and 290 G George. Priors were 4508, 21456. And he has an expired TL with good service.
1: Back. He's just expired and suspended.
0: Affirm, just expired.
1: Copy, go for it.
0: Go for it, what's that, Yonata?

0: 2452, court order violation report.
1: Good.
0: 2452 is a court order violation report. 1021 request regarding Three Circle Starway by Extended America across the industrial. It's for case number 5780RP. Advised that there was an EPA granted on the day, and it's supposed to be a no-contact order, but the other party is calling him from jail, and they're requesting advice.
1: 10-4. Mm-hmm. 2-4-53, we'll handle.
0: 2-4-53, 10-4, 52-3-8.
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0: Yeah, you wish. We're
1: on the future. Can you wish for?
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1: Two-way 31, Chevron at Woodside, Whiskey Hill, go ahead.
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0: Info for 22651 H. Henry. It's not registered to burn, two plates.
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1: Delbar, can I get 1185? It's going to be a 711 Hurlingham. Good for.
0: Excellent. Go for it.

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0: 30 unit near the San Carlos sub for a 1062. There's a citizen there wanting to turn in a small bag of fireworks.
1: 52.
0: 52, 10-4.

0: Did you have a reroute before a 459 auto in progress at the Home Depot? 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
0: 5310-4. 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

0: you know, just running to the Home Depot. 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There was no forced entry. He's just laying in the back seat and appears to be out of it. No weapons.
1: Over. 11 hour 29. Over.
0: Go ahead.
1: Double loss. Officer Sanchez, son Adam Nora Charles Henry Edward Zebra, first of Carpio, Charles Adam Robert Paul Ida Ocean, first of Armando, Adam Robert Mary Adam Nora David Ocean. Right.
0: Go ahead.
1: 722 of 1979 79 HMA Redwood, no number, CFI six and borders.
0: Never.
2: David, 12 and October 11. Yeah.

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0: Super 11. 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
1: Abram, he advises formal probation out of San Mateo.
0: 10-4. Can you just confirm the spelling on the name, please?
1: Somebody, let me just confirm.

0: 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Sam Adam Nora Charles Henry Edward Zebra. Second was Carpio. Charles Adam Robert Paul Ida Ocean.
1: 10 point, it was 722 of 79.
0: Avon.

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1: Go ahead with your
0: 29. 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It's George, Adam, Robert, Charles, Ida, Adam. First of Byron. 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
1: Go ahead.
0: All right, 227, 75, verbal.
1: 10-4, and what city is he on?
0: Male Hispanic, San Mateo.
1: 10-4, thank you.

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1: Perfect, go ahead.
0: X-ray 1444947.
1: Jennifer, thank you. That's showing up first of Armando. Let me run it with that.

0: 2 boy 53. Your subject will be 1031 with county record, left book 2218 for 14-6. Prayers for 40 273 5 273 245 with a extra number.
1: Hey, from.

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1: Call 17, case 5089. I'm sorry, 5809. 5809.
2: County to Victor 607.
1: Go ahead.
2: Good night.
1: Good night. 211, the only thing I'm getting with that x-ray number is a county record for a Armando Sanchez curfew.
3: That should be him.
1: 10-4, I'm still not getting a probation hit.
3: I copy, 4-4. Just some invite for David 12.
1: 10-4. And you had a second?
3: I do. Double last, first last of Maria, Mary Adam, Robert Ida Adam, second of Ventura, Victor Edward Nora Thomas, Union Victor Adam, correction, Robert Adam, first of Delfina, David Edward Lincoln Frank Ida Nora Adam, first.
1: Copy, go ahead.
3: 12-24 of 1984, 84, female adult out of relative, no numbers.
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0: Channel 211, 1186. It's going to be 101 northbound on the Woodside exit.
1: 211, 101 northbound, Woodside exit, go ahead.
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0: It's gonna be double lost. First off, Trejo, Tom Robert, Edward John, Ocean. 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First off, Julian, John, Union, Lincoln, Ida, Adam, Nora, break.
1: Bye.
0: It's gonna be 122-02-3-03. It's a HMA out of New York. I got numbers.
1: Bye.
0: Yellow 1467-291.
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0: 11, Julian is 1031A valid. 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
1: I go for close 4.
0: 211, close 4, northbound 101, Woodside off ramp.

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1: 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B20 units, paramedics responding to 733 Temescal Way for a 103-year-old female, conscious breathing falls. We'll have prioritized.

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0: To David 12, it's a civil report. 500 block of Douglas Avenue, 500 block of Douglas Avenue, cross of Halsey Avenue. RP refused their information. They advised us an ongoing issue with residents leaving their trash cans out all weekend, blocking parking spaces. And she's requesting us to cite and warn them.
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0: Cover, you don't go.

0: Sure, there was only six. Where in Shannon Bay?
1: Two 11 Washington Bay, go ahead.
0: Six Victor Zebra Henry, 623 is gray Toyota Camry, 1-0.
1: Can I help you?

0: Dopo la registrazione.
1: Two white line, go ahead.
0: It's gonna be out of Mexican ID card. It's gonna be double last. First of Quintero, Queen Union, Ida Nora, Tom Edward Robert Ocean. First of More, second of Moreno, Mary Ocean, Robert Edward Nora Ocean. First of Julio, John Union Lincoln Ida Ocean, middle of Alberto, right?
1: Go ahead.
0: It's gonna be 8/8/2004, 04, HMA out of Redwood City, no numbers.
1: To 11 10-4.

0: Super Lemon, does he have a possible medal of Alberto? And can you double check if his DOB is 2003?
1: Middle name is Alberto, but based on the ID, it's 2004, but let me double check.
0: Super Lemon, 10-4.
1: Super 11, it's 2004, 04.
0: Super 11, 10-4. With the DOB of 2004, he's 1031A, no match. But I did find a possible match on him, 8-8-2003. It's an X-ray card. The name matches as well as the DOB. Sorry, the full name matches. He has numbers out of Redwood, 653 Hampshire.
1: You said that was Mr.

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1: K22,
0: ECR,
1: Belmont, go ahead.
0: 9-7, Edward, Union 607, on a Chevy Tahoe, one on.
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1: Class of Vold, George Ocean Union, Lincoln David, versus Alexander. Adam Lincoln Edward, X-ray Adam, Nora David Edward, Robert, Craig.
0: Go ahead.
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0: see George 21, 11, 23. See George 21, 11, 23.
1: George 21.
0: See George 21, it's 11, 23 at Middlefield and Pacific Avenue. Sorry. Disregard.
2: China J 22, tonight.
0: Pacific K 22, 10-4. Two Paul 15, 11-23. Two Paul 15, 11-23 at Middlefield and Pacific Avenue. Middlefield, Pacific Avenue, there is a Waymo stuck in the northbound lane on Middlefield. It was called in by a passerby.
2: Therefore, from Woodside and Fulton.
0: I copy.

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0: Middlefield Pacific checks clear. There's no way most you can clear out Paul 15.
1: County copy. Thank you.
2: Thank you, Lieutenant. County Paul 15.
1: County Paul 15.
2: Can you show me route to entrance and Kings Mountain Road for the bus detail afternoon time?
1: Two Paul 15, so far.

0: David 12, theft report.
1: Who's up?
0: To David 12, theft report about 10, 15 minutes ago. 81 Fifth Avenue across the Kramer Lane. His VS Spanish translator, RP, advised that outside of the laundromat, someone possibly stole money from his black BMW. He's advising that he did lock the vehicle, and the approximate loss was $200. He's waiting on scene for contact, and he said there's possibly cameras outside the business.
1: Sure. County K-22, we'll take the last. We're extended from the lakes.
0: K-22 Templar. 2-12, let's show you.
1: David 12, copy. You can keep me attached for translation if necessary.
0: David 12, Templar.

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1: Go ahead.
0: 2x20 is a county ordinance violation for Torino Drive and Winding Way. Torino Drive and Winding Way. RP is concerned due to large dump trucks passing on Torino. He believes they're not allowed to pass through the area. He's requesting a 1021.
1: Two more.
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1: 10-4, thank you.

0: Two boy 53 from 20. Two boy 53, I still have the court order violation report up. Did you want me to put you back on it or close it out?
1: You can just leave it pending for now. We'll put ourselves back on it shortly.
0: County copies.

0: 7 Alpha 29.
1: T-Boy 11, go ahead.
0: Going to be double lost. First of all, Davino. Victor Adam, Lincoln David Ocean, Victor Ida Nora Ocean, Sam. Second of Chavez, Charles Henry Adam, Victor Edward Zebra. First of Luis, common spelling, middle of Ramon, right?
1: Got.
0: Going to be 619 of 1994, 94, other numbers.
1: Go ahead.
0: Frank, 4367, 426.
1: 211, sorry, can you turn down his numbers?
0: The VL number?
1: Hey, sir.
0: Frank, 4367, 426.
1: Thank you.

0: 2.11, your subject is 1031 with the county record, single booking in 2013 for 11357, and a valid DL.
1: Over, go for it.
0: Cover Middlefields and Douglas.

0: 2 by 31, 11, 20. 2 by 11, 10, 4.
1: What?
0: 2 by 31. It's at 11:23. What's that in Kenyatta? What's that in Kenyatta? For 10-foot piece of wood on the westbound lane, called in by a passerby.
1: 2 by 30, I'll have them.
0: 2 by 30, 10, 4, 2 by 31, I'll show you tonight.

0: 2.53, county ordinance violation.
1: Go ahead.
0: 2.53 is... 2.53, county ordinance violation at Windsor Drive and Coronado Avenue. Windsor and Coronado. RP believes that trucks are hauling dirt and that they're not in compliance. Vehicles belong to California Transport. He thinks it's over the weight restriction because their brakes are squealing. He is at home for contact or requesting a 1021 as well.
1: 10-4.

0: 家里就会在那叫什么？
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2: NK 2697.
1: TJDK 2274.

0: to do with 12, 1029.
1: 2012, go ahead.
0: It's a double S of Escalona, Juarez, Edward Sam, Charles Adam, Lincoln Ocean, Nora Adam, John Union, Adam Robert, Edward Zebra, First of Jesus, Middle of David Break.
1: Go ahead.
0: 948989, HM, Redwood, Breaker number.
1: Go ahead.
0: Yellow 9, 8, 4, 6, 6, 5, 9, and work with 4.
1: 2, 12, 10, 4. Go 4, 5.

0: to David 12. Your subject is 1031. He is the restrained party in the served protection order. He also has a county record. Last booking was in 2024 for 273.5 to 12.5 and a valid deal.
1: David 12 copies. Thank you.

0: 820 units, paramedics are responding to 1024 Wilmington Way. It's third-party information. The dad called RP saying that he was having a heart attack unknown further at this time.
1: 20, I copy. Have our advice.
0: Sorry, copy.

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0: Can you show me at Home Depot for follow-up, break for case?
1: Home Depot, go ahead.
0: 5755.
1: 5755.

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1: 2-28-22, go ahead.
0: 9 yellow, Victor, Edward 908 on a black BMW.
1: Sorry, Captain.

0: Yeah, K-22, can I get a case number for theft?
1: KJBK-22, your case number is 5813-5813 at 1444.
0: Thank you. Yeah, K-22, one more question.
1: Go ahead.
0: Do we have any contact info for the owner of 55 Fifth?
1: Never mind, let me check.

0: BBQ22. I might have a possible phone number for the owner of a nail salon for Sweet E.
1: 10-4, go ahead.
0: It's going to be via Spanish translator. It's a 650-315-8334, and that's from 2025. Possible name of Lucero.
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1820 units. Fire is around for a smoke investigation in the area of southbound 280 and southbound 92. Will Harbor Fire Department.

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0: Hi, Carlos. Can I stop by responding to 301 Industrial Road in the urgent care for an unknown age or gender subject, conscious of breathing, having difficulty breathing? We'll have fire fries.
1: 10-4.

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0: 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It's a green Toyota 4Runner plate of 9, Henry John Tom 146. It was driving all over the place. I'm still in them with the RP trying to get a DOT.
1: 2x30, 10-4.

0: July 30th, last DOT was about 2 ago, Portola and Willowbrook. The vehicle does come back to Portola Valley at 355 Portola Road.
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0: B20, this fire is around for a smoke investigation in the area of Hialeah State. We'll have fire advice.
1: 10-4.

0: Hey, Carlos, unit has a sub for ball fishing.
1: 52.
0: 52, there's a Malinka Moy in the lobby. She was rambling to the call taker, not making a lot of sense, something about some sort of an assault in San Francisco, but she was kind of all over the place.
1: Yeah,

0: County 2-3. Can I get a case number?
1: 2-4-3. Your case number is 5814-5814 at 1258.
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0: than I was leaving.
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0: That will last. First of Landa, Lincoln Adam, Nora David Adam, second of Vera, Victor Edward Robert Adam, first of Anna, one N, middle of Lisa, break.
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0: be 20 units. The fire is around 543 Lake Boulevard for public assistance regarding a water problem going onto RP's property. We'll have fire advice.
1: 10-4.